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1: Hi, Wendy. Thank you for calling. What can I do for you?
2: I wanted to have you play one of your wonderful songs for my husband, Will. We've been having some difficult times lately.
1: What's his name?
2: His name is Will.
1: Difficult times with each other, difficult times with life beating the two of you up. Are you standing together in this or standing and facing each other off?
2: A little bit of everything.
1: Because if it's the world beating you up and you're standing together, you can fight anything. But if you're fighting each other, then that's not good.
2: It's a little bit. Last year we had a really bad year. I guess it's put some stress on our marriage, and it's our second marriage to both of us. So we have ex-husbands and ex-wives and his, mine, and our kids.
1: So a lot of stress factors.
2: Yes.
1: I'll pick a good song out for you, and I hope that you have a better summer.

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1: Are you getting excited about 4th of July coming up? Have you got big plans? Are you going away? Are you going to go someplace fun? When I was a kid growing up, 4th of July was like as exciting to our family as Christmas. It was. We would go camping, and we always went with the same group of friends, my folks' friends and their kids, and we would have just the best time, the best traditions, the best food, the best s'mores, the best time swimming. Loved going camping in the summer. Do you have family traditions that you keep like that year after year? 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Or not. Or burnt, because you burn them all the time, don't you? We'll be back. 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
1: Hi, good evening. Who is this?
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1: Karen, what can I do for you?
2: I wanted to have you pick out a song for me and my boyfriend.
1: All right. Karen, what's his name?
2: Sean.
1: And what do you want to tell me about Sean?
2: Well, I met Sean after my marriage ended, and he's just completely given me a whole new perspective on life, you know? Like, I didn't know that you could be in love with your best friend, but he is my best friend, and I want the whole world to know that I love him so much. He is the nicest person. He makes me laugh every day, and I thank God for him every day.
1: Is he there with you tonight?
2: No, but he should be here shortly. 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
1: All right. Well, let me see if I can't set your night to music.

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1: Did you hear some news today that upset you, that ruined your day? Try to relax tonight. You know, we have kidded ourselves into believing that we can control our lives, we can control our destinies. That's such nonsense. You can't even control your nose when you gotta sneeze. If you can't control a sneeze, how do you think you're gonna control your destiny? You can't, but you can control or decide what your response is going to be in any given situation. You can plan, you can try to follow through on plans, but you gotta be flexible. Because sometimes those plans have a way of falling down around your feet, and you gotta be flexible and able to respond in a positive way, no matter what the circumstances. If you're feeling tonight like the world is out of control, guess what? You're right, it is. But even while everything around you spins out of control, you gotta know that God is still in control. And when you have faith in that, you can make it through just about anything. You're listening to Delilah.
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5: Hi, good evening. You've called the Delilah Show. Who is this?
15: Hi, my name's Brittany.
5: Hi, Brittany. Welcome aboard. What can I do for you tonight?
15: I wanted to see if you could find a song for my son and my daughter and my husband. The four of us have gone through a really hard year and something I don't think we ever thought we ever would. I want them to remember that we're stronger than we thought we were and that we're going to make it through and we're going to be okay.
5: All right. So son's name, daughter's name, hubby's name, and a 30-second explanation of the hardest year of your life.
15: My husband is Joey and my son is Wade. My daughter is Leah. Basically, we literally lost our car, our home. Our family was torn apart in every way possible and slowly trying to get back to where we were.
5: And are you living together?
15: We finally are. After almost a year of trying to fight and get everything back where it is, and we're finally all back together.
5: And your kids, how old are they?
15: My son is 14, and my daughter just had her 13th birthday.
5: And it sounds like you're driving now while we're talking.
15: Oh, well, we're sitting on the front porch with a fan.
5: Ah, okay. So you've got a front porch to sit on.
15: Yes, ma'am.
5: That means you have a place to live. You got a roof over your head.
15: Yes, ma'am.
5: And did we get a car that works?
15: We're working on it. That's the next step.
5: All right. And hubby is there with you?
15: He's at work tonight.
5: So he's got a job. Your kids are back together. You're in a safe place. And life is going to come back together.
15: Yes, ma'am.
5: Remember this. That which does not kill us makes us stronger.
15: Yes, it does.
5: And is your relationships with your kids healthy? Do you love and respect each other?
15: Oh, absolutely. My kids are pretty great kids.
5: And you sound like a pretty great mom.
15: I try. I want them to know that mom and dad are always there and always in their corner.
5: I will play a song for your whole family. And I don't know what it is you went through or why you had to go through it, but I do know this. God's got you and your babies, and you're going to make it through, and you're going to be stronger for it.
15: Thank you so much.
5: God bless you, honey.
15: You too.

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1: What songs sing of summertime to you? Are there songs that when you hear just a note or two of them, they remind you of a summer romance that captured your heart? Maybe hasn't let it go yet? If there's a summer romance you'd like to talk about tonight, I'm all ears. The phone lines are open.

0: 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Hi, good evening. You've called the Delilah Show. Who's this?
1: Hi, Delilah. This is Sammy.
0: Hi, Sammy. Welcome aboard. What can I do to make your summer night a little more special?
1: So I would like to send a song out to my husband. We've been married 20 years. Just had our anniversary, and we have a special song that I'd like for you to play for us tonight.
0: And what is the special song that's been your song for two decades?
1: It's Iris, Goo Goo Dolls.
0: Love that song.
1: We're the calm to each other's chaos. We say forever and a day, this world to the next.
0: Amen. Amen. I will play that, and I pray you two just keep getting stronger every day.
1: Thank you, Delilah, for all you do. And as much as you're here for us, we are all always here for you.
0: Thank you. God bless you. Have a great night, hon.
1: You do the same.

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2: Who is on your heart tonight? 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Is there someone on your heart who has brought so much love and joy to your life you just want to brag on them? Or maybe there's somebody in your life who's brought a lot of problems, a lot of obstacles, a lot of heartache, and you don't know what to do about that. Obstacles can't stop you. Problems can't stop you. People can't stop you. If you are blaming someone because you're going through a divorce, because you're going through a hard time financially, because your car doesn't run, if you are blaming situations for stopping you from being all that you can be, don't do that. Only you can stop you. Don't give up. We'll be back. 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
1: Hi, who's this?
2: This is Elizabeth.
1: Elizabeth, what can I do for you?
2: Well, Delilah, I called to ask you if you would dedicate a song to a very important man in my life.
1: And who is this somebody?
2: His name is Tom. My story starts about 10 years ago. I was in a really bad marriage, an abusive marriage. I had the opportunity to get out of that situation with basically just the clothes on my back and my five-week-old son. We have been on our own since then. And the only thing that we ever really felt we were lacking in our lives, both of us, was he wanted a daddy and I really wanted a husband, but I was so scared to trust anybody else.
1: Yeah, for good reason.
2: And so I just went about my life. I started back to college, and I wanted to be an English teacher. And I graduated from college with a master's degree in English. I went to do my student teaching last fall and got assigned to the high school that I actually went to high school at years ago. And went in to talk to the teacher that I was going to be working with, and in walked this amazing man. And the minute I saw him, I felt like I had known him my entire life. And he said the same thing. His name is Tom. And we became just amazing friends first. And we were friends for quite a while. We've pretty much been inseparable ever since. I wanted to send something out to let him know just how blessed I am to have him in my life, how much I adore him. He is my hero. He is my champion. He's my very best friend in the whole world. I don't even have words to describe. I call him my Superman because he really is.
1: Good for you. I'll find a wonderful song for your Superman.
2: Thank you so much.
1: Thank you.

0: 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Someone once said the happiness of life is made up of minute fractions. The little soon forgotten charities of a kiss or a smile, a kind look or a heartfelt compliment. Are you the kind of person that shares a kiss, a smile, a heartfelt compliment with someone else? If not, you should be. You should be the kind of person that every day looks for ways to enrich the lives of others. We'll be back. 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
13: Hi, good evening. 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Who is this?
14: Hi, this is Dee. How are you, Delilah?
13: Dee, I'm good. What can I do for you?
14: 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We have an anniversary coming up at the end of July.
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13: How far apart are you?
14: 8 hours.
13: And who usually makes the drive?
14: We do a month each. So I'll go visit him 1 month and then he comes and visits me. So it's back and forth.
13: My husband and I had a commuter marriage for almost 2 decades. And last September, I moved to the state he's in, brought the kids and moved in. It's been an adjustment.
14: It's definitely an adjustment for me because this is my first, like, long-distance relationship.
13: So you haven't set a date yet. You're still trying to figure out how to live in the same area, it sounds like.
14: Yes, that is correct.
13: Let me play a song for you. What song would just bless your heart?
14: You surprise us. You always pick good music, so you surprise us.
13: All right. I will do that. You have a great summer.
14: You too, Delilah. Thank you.

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0: 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I hope not. 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
1: Hi, good evening. You've called the Delilah Show. Welcome to summer 2025. Who is this?
2: My name is Sean.
1: Sean, what can I do for you tonight?
2: Well, I want you to play a song that you took out for me. I have been with the person that I love for 14 years. And this person has changed my life tremendously and has showed me that I can be a better person. And to love her is awesome.
1: And what's her name?
2: Her name is Dana Lee. And we just celebrated 14 years this past weekend. And we hope for many more years together.
1: Sean, you said Dana helps you to be a better version of yourself or the best version of yourself. What did Dana bring to the table that made you or inspired you to change for the better?
2: She shows me that the world is better if you don't make it so difficult. I'm what she calls a China bull. It's like I'm in the China shop and I'm running around and I'm always bullheaded and I always want things to be my way and no way. And she showed me that I don't need to be that type of person.
1: So she's helped you to accept life as it is, instead of trying to force it the way you think it should be.
2: Yes, ma'am.
1: It sounds like I need to meet your friend and have her teach me the same lesson.
2: I agree with you.
1: Because boy, am I bullheaded sometimes. I'm forever arguing with the Lord, saying, no, you've got to see it my way, God. He's like, no, I don't.
2: That's right. And she has shown me so much over the past 14 years. We are a lot alike. We think alike. Like, she'll think something and I'll speak it. And she'll go, no, you're not thinking. You just said what I was thinking. And it's like, we connect. She's like my person. And I'm glad to have her in my life.

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1: Tonight's Delilah's Dilemma is from a young woman who says, I'm dating a really great guy who I care very much about, but I don't see myself falling in love with him. We've been together for several months now. That emotional connection is just lacking for me. And I've been thinking about my ex-boyfriend a lot lately. We both made a lot of mistakes in the past, but I miss him all the time, and I want to make what we had work. Now that I've been in a healthy relationship and know how to have realistic expectations of one another, and I know he feels the same way. But breaking up with the great guy I'm currently dating is going to be so hard. How do I do it without hurting him any more than I have to? Sometimes I wonder if I'm making the right decision. I'm the one who needs to end this relationship, and yet I'm the one crying about it before it's even happened. What am I doing, Delilah? Please help, from Jessica. Jessica, I will share my insights with you coming up next. You're listening to Delilah.
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1: Jessica writes to me. She's in a healthy relationship with realistic expectations. She cares very much about the guy, and she cries when she thinks about breaking up with him, but she says, I'm not in love with him. She goes on to say she's still in love with the ex. Jessica, if I were you, I would go talk to somebody, a best friend, a counselor, somebody who has a better understanding of you, because it sounds like you very much love the guy you're dating. You care about him. He's healthy. You cry when you think of breaking up. You call him a great guy. Could it be that your ex is very unhealthy and you're addicted to that unhealthy pain, that roller coaster ride? And now that you're not going up and down and having crazy mood swings, you're bored because you're used to the insanity of an unhealthy relationship. Or it could be you truly love your ex and you truly can work it out, and you're kind of using the man you're with right now just as a comfort. I would say that you need to speak to somebody, a counselor that can really help you sort this out. Good luck.

96.1 WEJZ, your request, your dedications, your favorite love songs, all that and so much more can be found right here. This show is about you. It's about life. It's about love. It's about hopes and dreams. It's about facing the challenges of life and keeping your faith strong. It's about staying connected to the ones you love, even if you are hundreds or thousands of miles away. You can still stay connected. I think about when my grandmother passed and then when Grandpa died. We found in one of Grandma's chests, like a hope chest at the foot of her bed. It was a funky old greenish hope chest, but we opened it up, and on the left-hand side, buried down deep, there was a stack of letters tied with a satin ribbon. And my sister and I had been raised by my parents and my grandparents. I lived with my grandma off and on my whole life, and had only seen a terse side of our grandfather. He was a pretty solemn, grumpy man. But when I read these letters, letters that he had written to my grandma while he was in the service, I was blown away. I had no idea my grandpa had that level of passion or silliness inside him. He never shared that with his grandkids. But he shared that with my grandma, and I think that's why they managed to last over 50 years of marriage before God called Grandma home. They stayed in touch all the years that Grandpa served in.

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10: Hello, good evening. Welcome to the Delilah Show. Who is this?
11: Hello, my name is Nikki.
10: Hi, Nikki. What can I do for you on this hot summer night?
11: I've been listening to you since I've been little. I listen to my mom all the time. And I DoorDash a lot in the evening when I get off work, so I listen to you every night. But
10: Wait. Why are you DoorDashing if you are working?
11: Because I'm going through a really bad divorce, and I kind of lost everything, so kind of starting over from nothing, but it'll be all right.
10: How long were you married?
11: 5 years.
10: 5 years, and when you say you lost everything, I mean, besides your heart, what are we talking here?
11: My home, my car. I just bought a new car, so, you know, I'm staying with my daughter now, looking for a place, but it's a bad divorce. He cheated on me several times. I took him back several times and just got to the point I can't do it no more. I've been beat down, you know, till like I didn't even know who I was anymore.
10: Put your shoulders back and take a deep breath.
11: Yep.
10: Now repeat after me. Are you ready?
11: Mm-hmm.
10: I am royalty.
11: I am royalty.
10: I deserve to be treated with dignity and respect.
11: I deserve to be treated with dignity and respect.
10: And never again will I settle for less.
11: Never again will I settle for less.
10: Ooh, I like the emphasis there on never. Never, ever, ever.
11: Nope.
10: All right. And have you gotten over the liar, liar, pants on fire, the cheater, cheater, where'd you meet her?
11: I'm getting there. Just day by day, I'm getting there. Every day's a little easier.
10: Toughest part?
11: Oh, the toughest part is, I guess at night, being alone when you're used to being with somebody.
10: Because at night is when the monsters come out from under the bed. It's when the lonely creeps out. It's when the self-doubts show up.
11: It is. Those were the things that made it so easy to take him back, I guess, all the other times.
10: Well, you're not going to do that again, though. You're never going to allow somebody to treat you like that, right?
11: Right, never. No, never.
10: I will play a sweet song, Nikki, just for you and every other woman and man who's going, wait a second, I deserve so much better.
11: Exactly. I deserve to get what I give out.
10: God bless you, honey.

Hi, it's Delilah on 96.1 WEJZ, Jacksonville. Thank you, thank you, thank you for being here. I want to get to know you, to share a little bit of my life with you, but mostly to invite you to share your life, your time, your evenings, your joys and hopes, and those that you love with me.

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1: Kimberly wrote to us and said, I have a wonderful man in my life. Patrick and I have been together for nearly a year. We were both hermits in a way, but after we met, we sort of came out of our shells and began to see how wonderful it is to truly love and to be able to trust. There aren't enough good things I can say about him. Each day I'm so thankful he is in my life, and each day I look forward to spending more time together. I cherish every part of him. I cherish our life together. I hope many people out there are as lucky and as blessed as we are. To Patrick, I wish to say I wish there were more ways to say I love you. Thank you for being such an incredible man to me. 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Thank you. From Kimberly.

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1: Are you feeling overwhelmed tonight? Do you see obstacles in your path so big they look like a mountain that you'll never scale? Do you know what obstacles are? They're those frightful things that you focus on when you take your eyes off the goal. Put your eyes back on your goal, on where it is you want to go, what you're planning to accomplish, whether it's to finish school or get a better job or build a house or start a foundation, save a life, help a child, whatever your goal is. Maybe it's something as simple as taking off 10 pounds or getting in shape. Maybe it's something as complicated as taking off 100 pounds and getting in shape. Maybe it's finishing college. Maybe it's going back to college. Maybe like me, you just never quite finished that program. Whatever it is, don't look at the obstacles in your path. Stop complaining about the things in your way and put your eyes back on the goal. We'll be here to help you stay focused night after night as you make your way in this world. 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

0: 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Hi, good evening. You've called the Delilah Show. Who is this?
1: My name is Bridget.
0: So what can I do for you?
1: I'm so excited to get through. It's been already a hard year. I would just like to see if you could find a song that kind of ties into God's path, because we never know what's going to happen. Things happen unexpectedly, and jobs change, incidents happen in life, and
0: hearts get broken, life happens.
1: Yes. I started a job, and I just recently was let go, but they didn't give me really specific reasons. So it's a little sad, but, you know, I trust in God's path for me and whatever he has planned. So I know I just have to stay strong and do my part and hope for the best.
0: Bridget, would you like me to tell you why you got let go?
1: Yes.
0: I can be your HR department right now, and I can tell you why you got let go. Are you ready for this?
1: I'm ready.
0: Because God is protecting you from something, and because you are the kind of person that stays committed and sees things through, you would not have removed yourself from that situation, even if you weren't thrilled, even if you weren't happy, even if you weren't being respected, even if you weren't making what you deserve, because you are a committed person. And God knows that about you, and he wanted to protect you. So if a huge boulder is coming roaring down a mountainside and you're busy planting flowers on the side of the road and God's trying to move you out of the way and you're like, no, but I'm committed to planting these flowers. Sometimes he has to move your butt off the side of the road and down the hill before the boulder hits you.
1: That's right. Even in a moment of, you know, crisis or sadness or things that don't go your way, you can just pick up and you keep going.

0: 96.1 WEJZ in the something to ponder category. Remember this. Everyone you meet is fighting a battle you know nothing about. Everyone you meet is fighting a battle that you know nothing about. Maybe it's a battle with addiction. Maybe it's a battle with depression. Maybe it's a literal battle, fighting for their life, fighting cancer, fighting an illness, fighting with their family, fighting with their loved one. Maybe they're fighting to be heard. Maybe they're fighting prejudice or racism or things they can't even put into words. Be kind. Be kind. Be kind to those that you meet. You're listening to Delilah.
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10: Kimberly, welcome. What can I do for you?
11: I was hoping you could play a song for my parents that I haven't seen. It'll be 8 years, and it wasn't a very good goodbye. They live 10 or 15 minutes away from me, and I just want them to know that I'm sorry. I love them, and I would love to have a second chance.
10: You haven't seen your folks in 8 years, and they live a few minutes away from you?
11: Yes, it's very...
10: Whoa, whoa, whoa, whoa. Are you Irish?
11: No, I'm childish.
10: Wow. That was a painful honesty.
11: Yes.
10: My family were mostly Irish, and for generations, people in my family have disowned siblings and grandparents, and I was disowned by my parents, and it's just weird when it's weird enough when you live hours away, but when you live 5 minutes away or 15 minutes away, that's got to be pretty weird.
11: Yeah, and it's hard.
10: Okay, so what were you being childish about that you removed yourself or did something to remove yourself from your family?
11: Growing up, I always thought my parents didn't love me, and they, knowing what I know now, they were just trying to help me get ready for the world. They disciplined me in ways that most of my friends never got disciplined for, so I just felt like they didn't love me. And when I look back now, they were just trying to protect me.
10: So you're taking the first step towards reconciliation and peace here. You're putting it out there. You're saying, I was immature, I was silly, I was childish, I love you. Can't we please have a life where we include each other in our circle of life?
11: Right.
10: Good for you.
11: They've got three beautiful grandsons that they have never met, and I would really like them to see them.
10: Well, let me play a song, and let's hope and pray that they're listening and that you can be a family again.
11: I thank you.
10: Good luck, honey.
11: And I just want to tell them I love you.

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3: 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Says, if you want some, a plate's waiting. She doesn't have to do that. She just does. And every time that text comes through, I'm reminded to slow down and show up the same way. 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Injuries, confusion, what comes next? 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Because here, you're not just another file. 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

0: 96.1 WEJZ, Jacksonville's best variety. The morning show with Yvonne, getting your Wednesday morning started. Speed bump to the weekend, as we like to call it, and a brand new month. Here we are on this July 1st. What do we celebrate today? It's National Postal Worker Day, a day to honor all the mail carriers for all their hard work, which goes along with National U.S. Postage Stamp Day. So if you collect those, today is your day. I don't collect them, but I do have to pick them up at the supermarket today. Also today, National Creative Ice Cream Flavors Day, and it's Ice Cream Month, so we'll get into a little bit of that coming up after 6 a.m. this morning. Coming up on the show today at 7:20, going to play What the Heck Was That? A little sound effect will get you 4 tickets into any regular season Jacksonville Jumbo Shrimp home game that you want to go to. Then at 7:30, we'll kick off your workday commercial-free. Your weather today, not quite as hot as it's been, headed up to 90 with plenty of sunshine today. Overnight lows in the mid-70s, and your sunrise this morning at 6:28. It is 76 right now.
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The morning show with Yvonne, commercial free at 7:30. And Farm Aid will be held in Virginia Beach on September 26th this year to help raise money for family farmers. The lineup includes Willie Nelson, Neil Young, Dave Matthews, and this guy right here, John.

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The morning show with Yvonne, commercial free at 7:30. Here we are on this July 1st, new month, not just any month, National Ice Cream Month. So coming up next, every state's favorite ice cream flavor.

0: 96.1 WEJZ, Jacksonville's best variety. The morning show with Yvonne will be commercial free for your Wednesday workday or getaway day coming up at 7:30. But here we are on this July 1st. We open the show saying it's National Creative Ice Cream Flavors Day, a day to sample odd combinations of ice cream. But July is also National Ice Cream Month. National Ice Cream Day isn't until the 19th, apparently always the third Sunday of July. So let's talk America's favorite ice cream. A recent report used data from Google to determine the most popular ice cream flavors in every state. And some states went the classic route, while others go for the more unique stuff. Overall, America's top five favorites are strawberry, chocolate chip, cookie dough, chocolate, and vanilla. The bottom five, something called Oob, no idea. Blue Moon, mocha, lavender, and mango. Strawberry was number one in 15 states, more than any other flavor, but not Florida. Get to that in a sec. Six places chose birthday cake. Four states loved cookie dough. Four states loved chocolate chip. Three are very vanilla: Idaho, Utah, and Wyoming. Only two chose chocolate as their number one: Illinois and Wisconsin. And two also had Neapolitan. So what about Florida? Well, we're one of the states who love more creative flavors. We love boba. What exactly is boba? I had to do a little search on it. Apparently, it's a frozen dessert that replicates the taste and texture of bubble tea. Never tried it, must confess. Our friends to the north in Georgia chose butter pecan. I feel like that's accurate. Anyway, if you want to see the map of all 50 states, I'll put it on our Facebook page.
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0: 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And I'm still going to go on the record and say Taylor Swift and Travis Kelce's Madison Square Garden wedding is a decoy, though it's getting a little elaborate, so probably wrong on that. The latest is Stevie Nicks and Tim McGraw are set to perform on Friday at what's being dubbed Wedding Palooza. So you would need a big venue to house that show. Madison Square Garden would make sense. Taylor hinted at Stevie's wedding performance by wearing that Stevie Nicks shirt to the NBA Finals at the Garden. One source says Taylor invited so many people, it's going to be bigger than the Met Gala. So how much does this Wedding Palooza cost? Well, a luxury wedding planner estimates it's over $20 million. Taylor and Travis reportedly wanted their wedding in Rhode Island, but decided against it for security reasons. The wedding has stirred a little bit of a betting frenzy as well at Kalshi and Polly Market. They've pretty much accepted that the wedding's going down at MSG, but some of the betting frenzy is about the fact that the guests still don't exactly know where it will be. Also, country music fans think Kenny Chesney is going to be jetting to New York for the wedding because he canceled his performances at the Vegas Sphere for July 3rd and 4th. So yeah, if you're headed to the Big Apple for the 4th, pack your patience because traffic between the World Cup, the Macy's Fireworks Spectacular, and Wedding Palooza should be astronomical.
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Jacksonville's best variety, 96.1 WEJZ, the morning show with Yvonne. Heading into our 7 o'clock hour on this Wednesday, speed bump to the weekend. 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

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The morning show with Yvonne here at 7:07 on your Wednesday morning. We'll be commercial free in 23 minutes, but we like to do this at the start of every month. Five things to look forward to in July. We'll share with you coming up after Maroon 5.

0: Jacksonville's best variety, 96.1 WEJZ, the morning show with Yvonne here at 7-Eleven on your Wednesday speed bump to the weekend. We'll be commercial free at 7:30, and it's official. We're halfway through 2026. And we like to do this at the start of every month. Five things to look forward to in July. Of course, it's America's 250th birthday this weekend. Yes, July 4th marks 250 years since the adoption of the Declaration of Independence, and there will be events throughout the country in celebration of it. Here in Jacksonville, we have fireworks downtown at the riverfront. They're promising to be the biggest fireworks spectacular we've seen in years. Also, the pier in Jacksonville Beach and fireworks over the Matanzas in St. Augustine, but all kinds of festivals and events happening around town. We put the list from our friends at 904 Happy Hour on our Facebook page, so check that out. But back to July happenings in sports. The World Cup runs through the 19th, and the U.S. takes on Bosnia-Herzegovina tonight in a win-or-go-home match. The Tour de France starts this weekend, the MLB All-Star Game July 14th. Golf's Open Championship starts on the 16th. Now in theaters, Minions and Monsters is out today. The live-action Moana will be released on the 10th. The Odyssey with Matt Damon and Zendaya hits theaters on the 17th. And Spider-Man Brand New Day comes out on the 31st. Over on TV, the Legally Blonde prequel hits Amazon Prime Video today. It's called Elle. A Disney Plus exclusive of The Simpsons comes out this Friday. And Netflix's new adaptation of Little House on the Prairie will be released on the 9th. And Dancing with the Stars, the next pro, also premieres on the 13th. And finally, the holidays. Aside from July 4th, you know we love our national days around here. National Bikini Day this Sunday. National Fried Chicken Day on the 6th. World Chocolate Day on the 7th. National French Fry Day on the 10th. National Mojito Day on the 11th, and Ice Cream Day is July 19th. And with that, happy July, my friends.
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The Morning Show with Yvonne here at 7:20 on your Wednesday morning. We'll be commercial-free for the workday or the getaway day coming up at 7:30. But on a Wednesday at this time, fun and games with What the Heck Was That? 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I know, it's a stretch, isn't it? 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Good luck.

0: 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The morning show with Yvonne here at 7:25 on your Wednesday morning. We'll be commercial free for the workday and the getaway day coming up in 5 minutes. But right now, what the heck was that? All right, let's go to the phone, see if we can find ourselves a winner. Hi, who's this?
1: Abby Moody. How are you, Yvonne?
0: I'm good, Abby. How are you?
1: I think I'm good because that was the easiest clue ever.
0: I know. It wasn't a stretch by any means, but go ahead. What the heck was that?
1: It sounded like fireworks.
0: It, of course, celebrated the 250th birthday of America. Woo-hoo! With lots of fireworks there. Where are you going to watch fireworks, Abby?
1: Maybe a beach. We haven't been there in a while to watch them. Also, my neighborhood goes crazy. They spend like thousands of dollars, and it's almost like a professional show.
0: So. I know, right? Sometimes you just have to step out.
1: Look out the window or walk outside.
0: That's perfect. That's perfect. Well, enjoy that. And of course, there's always fireworks at our Jacksonville Jumbo Shrimp. And you've got yourself 4 tickets to any regular season Jacksonville Jumbo Shrimp home game that you want to go to.
1: Yay.
0: Thank you so much for playing. What the heck was that? It was the fireworks. Happy birthday, America, from 96.1 WEJZ.
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96.1 WEJZ, Jacksonville's best variety. The morning show with Yvonne here at 7:34. Rolling commercial free for your Wednesday morning. And Fox says viewership of the World Cup is booming, reporting that 84 million Americans have watched at least some of the coverage through June 25th, and that's just going to explode after today because the U.S. takes on Bosnia-Herzegovina at 8 p.m. Eastern. Other games today, England versus Congo at 12 and Belgium versus Senegal at 4 p.m. today. Also on TV today, Enola Holmes 3 hits Netflix. Love that series. Also the series premiere of Elle on Amazon. Following the story of Legally Blonde. It's a prequel. And that's lots to watch on TV today, that's for sure.

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They're going to take over a theater. That album had five hits, including this one.

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Jacksonville's best variety, 96.1 WEJZ, the morning show with Yvonne here at 8:13. Commercial free on your Wednesday morning getaway day, and the Mega Millions jackpot is rolling over once again. No grand prize winner last night, so the next drawing will be Friday, worth $542 million. Cash option works out to be about $242 million. And the jackpot is climbing over a Powerball as well, now up to $375 million, with that next drawing being tonight.

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96.1 WEJZ, Jacksonville's best variety. The Morning Show with Yvonne. Still rolling commercial free for your Wednesday morning. And Minions and Monsters opens today, the seventh installment in the Despicable Me franchise. Expected to make $80 million over the 5 days. Also new this weekend is Young Washington. Sadly, Supergirl, not doing so great. On track to lose over $100 million during its theatrical run.

celebrating America's 250th birthday. Every time you used a flip phone or a tablet, you had one exceptional American to thank. From the imagination of former World War II pilot Gene Roddenberry, Star Trek predicted all of those inventions, plus other fictional turned factual items like universal translators, computers you can have a conversation with, and medical scanners. Not to mention all of American astronauts inspired to join NASA because of Star Trek, with a 60-year legacy of improving American lives.

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Thank you for getting your Wednesday morning started with us. And Budweiser bought America a beer for its 250th birthday. Did you get yours? We'll share the story with you coming up next.

0: Jacksonville's best variety, 96.1 WEJZ, the morning show with Yvonne here at 8:48. Thank you for getting your Wednesday work day started with us. Or maybe it's your getaway day, big travel day for the 4th. And Budweiser did buy America a beer for its 250th birthday, kind of. The company gave away thousands of $6 digital gift cards to adults 21 and older. And it was part of their Covering America's Tab promotion, celebrating America's 250th birthday. Now, it says the offer runs through July 5th or until Budweiser's $150,000 tab runs out. But the tab is already out. Did you score a free beer? 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But since they ran out of beer 4 days early, they did have to post a message on their website. It said, due to overwhelming demand, America's tab has been closed. Womp, womp, womp. But it gives you the option to sign up to receive an email if the tab is reopened. Happy 250th birthday, America, but you're still going to have to pick up your own tab.
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96.1 WEJZ, Jacksonville's best variety. The morning show with Yvonne. Thank you for getting your Wednesday morning started with us here on this July 1st. Big day for the USA. Will we advance to the next round? United States versus Bosnia-Herzegovina coming up at 8 p.m. tonight.

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0: Arena at 8 p.m. But you also have the Enola Holmes 3 that is dropping on Netflix today. I love that series with Millie Bobby Brown. And the series premiere of Elle. If you love Legally Blonde, you're going to want to check out this prequel. It is on Amazon Prime. And then, of course, you also have in the movies Minions and Monsters opening up today. And that's expected to be number one after the long holiday weekend. So, like I said, no shortage of entertainment for you today. Coming up on the show tomorrow, we'll do the same. Try to entertain you. 7:20, we're going to play the TV theme game. 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Until then, make it a great day, my friends. Jordan Klein's up next.
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96.1 WHAC, Jacksonville's best variety. Well, hello, it's Jordan. Once again, they still have not learned to change the locks where I'm concerned. I'm back again. Let's do this, shall we? We'll be talking about that weather forecast in just a few. Here's Michael Jackson.

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96.1 WEJC, Jacksonville's best variety. We're all just chugging along today. We've got Jessica in St. John's, Brett on the west side, and Robin in Arlington. We're all doing the same thing. Let's keep moving on a Wednesday. Thanks for having us on, guys. Right now it's Rihanna on 96.1 WEJC.

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I don't know where you stand in this whole Taylor Swift wedding news. Do you care? Do you not care? Now, here's the latest of what I'm hearing is that they may already be married. It changes daily, folks. I don't know what to tell you. It's Avril Lavigne on 96.1.

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It's Jordan. We have your tickets to see Men at Work July 17th at the St. Augustine Amphitheater. 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

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I did see at Madison Square Garden, they were replacing the red carpet with purple carpet for her wedding or reception or whatever. I don't even know what's going on anymore. Anybody else? We all? Yeah? All right. That's all I know. That's the latest. It's Michael Jackson.

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96.1 WEJC, Jacksonville's best variety. Mike in St. Augustine. Mike, guess what day that... Sorry, I had to. When I saw Mike, I had to go down that road. Vicky's listening to us in Callahan today. Michelle in Bay Meadows. Guys, thank you so much for having us on as you get through your lunch hour and the rest of your workday. We'll make it go fast. Promise. Fingers crossed on that one. Here's Madonna on 96.1 WEJC.

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Are you happy that it is the first day of July? Are you excited that it is here? Because there's a heck of a lot more going on in the month of July than just Independence Day. 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We don't want to get bored or anything.

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Well, I have a hard time calling 90 degrees a cool down, but in our case, it is. Partly cloudy with a high of 90 today. Right now, it's Imagine Dragons on 96.1. Just a

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it's Delilah. 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

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And Yvonne is giving away more tickets tomorrow morning at 7:20 for any regular season Jumbo Shrimp home game.

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96.1 WEJC, another sunny day tomorrow before it gets really, really rainy for the next, like, week or so. Low tonight, 75. High of a hot 89.

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96.1 WEJZ. Want to say hi to Rick, Danny, and Chris over at Tango Down Sports Complex and Seneca Bayou Mudden Park, which, by the way, the grand opening is on the 4th of July.

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2: 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Celebrating America's 250th birthday. We the People hasn't always meant all the people. It took 144 years after our nation's founding for women to win the right to vote. The suffragette movement in the U.S. began in 1848 with a women's rights convention. But back then, the idea of women being able to vote seemed too extreme to some of the attendees. Susan B. Anthony became the leader of the movement in the 19th century.
4: It was we the people. Not we, the white male citizens, nor yet we, the male citizens, but we, the whole people, who formed the Union, and we formed it, not to give the blessings of liberty, but to secure them.
5: Not to the half of ourselves and the half of our posterity, but to the whole people.
2: By 1918, 15 states had granted women the right to vote. A year later, Congress voted in favor of all women in the U.S. having that right. And in 1920, the 19th Amendment was ratified by a majority of the states. Today, we take that right for granted, and women have run for some of the highest offices in the land, including president.
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Hope you got big plans for the 4th of July. Just, you know, be safe with the fireworks. I keep seeing videos on Instagram where entire fireworks stands are lighting up.

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1: Welcome to your Wednesday night. 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
1: Todd, hi. You've called Delilah. Tell me about the person who is on your heart tonight.
2: She is the most wonderful woman I've ever met in my life, and I would love to be with her again for the rest of my life.
1: Wow, that sounds serious. What's her name?
2: Her name is Tammy.
1: How long have you cared about Tammy?
2: 24 years.
1: Okay, that is a long life.
2: Yes.
1: Where did you meet Tammy?
2: I was in the Army, and she was working on the post where I was stationed, and we got together, and we fell in love, and we are soulmates.
1: So are you married? Are you engaged? Are you dating? Is she with somebody else? What's the story?
2: To be engaged. She's going through a divorce, but we were together for 7 years before this.
1: So you were together, and then you, whose idea was it to split apart?
2: It was kind of a mutual thing, a sad thing. It was very sad, but we came back together, and it's an amazing thing.
1: And now you're back together, and you want to be with her forever?
2: Forever. For the rest of my life.

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2: Celebrating America's 250th birthday, America loves a competition, whether it's an athletic event or a political battle. But one of the most famous American competitions of all began on June 11th, 2002.
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0: 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Tonight's Delilah's Dilemma says, "Dear Delilah, my cousin and I were best friends. We would talk on the phone almost every other day, and at least once a month, I would make the 2-hour drive to his home for a weekend. As of 2 months ago, things have changed between us, and I don't understand why. We didn't have a fight or anything. But he ignores my phone calls, my text messages, my Facebook messages. When he finally gets around to replying days later, he says he was too busy. Yet, he's not too busy to hang out with his other friends. Is there anything else I can do or say to my friend? I'm tired of reaching out to him and getting ignored. Please help me," from Eric. Eric, I will have my Mama Delilah words for you next. We'll be back. You're listening to Delilah.
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1: Tonight's Delilah's Dilemma comes from a young man, a young adult named Eric, who has a best friend who has ghosted him. His best friend is no longer wanting to hang out. Eric, here's the thing. Your friend has let you know loud and clear that he is no longer interested in hanging out with you. And I don't know why. Maybe he's fallen in love with somebody. Maybe he's getting into something he thinks you wouldn't approve of. I don't know. Maybe he started drinking or drugging. Maybe, I don't know, but I do know this. It hurts. It hurts to be rejected. But you've let him know that you are there and that you want to have a relationship. And he's let you know that for now, at least, he's not available. And I know how bad that hurts. Because I have had it done to me. I have also had to set boundaries with some people and ghosted them. Sometimes I'm at a place in my life, I have been at a place in my life where I don't have anything left to give. And sometimes there are people in my life who are needy or who are broken or who I feel like I just am too exhausted to deal with. I don't think that's the situation with you. I don't get the sense from your letter that you're like that at all. You seem like a very giving person. But I do think that for whatever reason, your best friend is ghosting you, and there's nothing you can do about it but move on. You said that you made the 2-hour trip to hang out and spend the weekend with him, but nowhere in there does it say that he made the same kind of effort to hang out with you. So I get the feeling that maybe you are always the one carrying the weight of the responsibility for the friendship. And maybe what you need to do is use that emotional energy and invest it in somebody who is equally interested in having a friendship with you. You're going to mourn the loss of this friendship because it's going to hurt. And no doubt about that. And I will be here to keep you company while you do that.

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1: Good evening. How are you tonight? Are you enjoying summer thus far? Have you had a chance to get outside and do something fun? Do you like to slow down a little bit in summer and take it easy? 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
3: Brittany, welcome. What can I do for you?
4: Just recently, me and my boyfriend broke up of almost a year. And now he's telling me he doesn't want to talk to me at all because we're trying to be friends and it's killing me. And hopefully I don't start crying now. But.
3: Well, if he is trying to have some closure on your relationship and he's really done, then he probably recognizes right now trying to be friends is not going to work because you still love him.
4: Yeah, but the reason why we broke up is because he wasn't in love with me.
3: Then it's a good thing you broke up.
4: Yeah.
3: And you need to accept the fact that he doesn't have the same level of desire for intimacy and love for you that you have for him, and let him go.
4: Yeah, I know. It's just hard.
3: How about I find a song for you?
4: That would be nice.
3: All right. Good luck, honey.
4: Thank you.

Hi, it's Delilah on 96.1 WEJZ Jacksonville. It is time for you to kick off your shoes, sit back, relax, and unwind as we gather around the radio. Sort of like a little summer gathering in the backyard, if you will. You bring the lemonade and the iced tea. I'll bring the love songs and the stories. We're going to share stories of life, stories of love. Stick around, keep your radio locked so we can get lost in this summer night together.